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4: 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Here's your latest Stuart Highway update. And traffic conditions remain generally clear from Port Augusta through Coober Pedy, Alice Springs, Tennant Creek and Darwin. 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Watch for road trains, livestock and wildlife, particularly after dark. Travel safely and enjoy the journey. A reminder, if you see a traffic incident any time on the road, give our Truck Radio Traffic Hotline a call on 0401 912 555 and stay safe out there. 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
8: The state opposition leader argues the Premier could be doing more to address two pro-Palestine vigils planned for the third anniversary of the October 7 Hamas attack. The organisers of the vigils, planned for tomorrow in Sydney's CBD in Wollongong, have been urged to reschedule. Kelly Sloan has told Ben Fordham it's cruel and provocative to hold the events on the anniversary of the deadliest terror attack in Israel's history.
9: The Premier needs to show some leadership and say not just simply that he is distressed, but what is the plan? What advice does he have from police? How will they be monitoring this protest? And importantly, has he told his team members, members of his own Labor team, not to turn up?
8: The federal opposition is preparing to unveil its new immigration policy. Opposition leader Angus Taylor is expected to announce a much lower migration target than previously expected. The policy to target overstayers, visa hoppers, students, temporary visa holders with non-essential skills and family reunion programs. The world's leading artificial intelligence firms are due to appear before a parliamentary inquiry into AI today. Representatives from the creative industries will also make submissions about copyright and workforce concerns. Joint Select Committee on AI Chairwoman Jo Briskies told the ABC the goal of the hearings is to keep Australians safe.
10: But ultimately, we're seeking from those big players about what it is that we can do to help ensure that Australians are safe and that they are doing the right things by Australians and how we can make sure we get the best outcome.
8: Federal police believe organised crime groups are increasingly using artificial intelligence to help with their operations. The AFP warns the technology is being utilised to create fake documents, identities and business records. A woman has been charged over a daylight stabbing in Sydney's inner suburbs. Police will allege the 26-year-old stole a knife from a hardware store at Newtown before swinging it at passers-by. Witnesses say a man was stabbed while trying to stop the woman. Russia is being asked to provide accurate information about the death of a lab worker at a plague research institute. Russian officials say the woman died of pneumonia of an unknown origin and insist they are monitoring the situation. Johns Hopkins University's Dr. Amesh Adalja says there are many questions that still need to be answered.
11: They're taking very aggressive measures in terms of what they're doing at the hospitals, what they're doing with potential contacts. And that's not congruent with plague. Plague is something that is easily treatable in the 21st century. You don't see countries take measures like that for plague in the modern era. So there's something that's not adding up.
8: In finance, the Dow Jones up 90, the Nasdaq up 286, one Aussie dollar buying 69.7 US cents. Now with sport, here's Chris McCarthy.
12: Wallabies players have been left in awe of Mark Nwanganituwaze's two-try performance in Sunday's NRL Grand Final. The star winger is bound for rugby union next year, playing for Japanese club the Saitama Wild Knights as he looks to make his case for World Cup selection. Wallabies prop Alan Alalatoa says he'll be a massive addition to the code.
13: He's just been a freak. Like, what he's done in the last 2 years in league is probably unheard of. You know, he's gone over there in the space of 2 years and pretty much done everything, and now he's coming back.
12: Daniel Medvedev has been disqualified from his China Open semi-final against Novak Djokovic after hitting a spectator with a ball. Aussie Alex de Minaur will take on the Joker in tonight's final. 23-year-old Cooper Connolly is emerging as favourite to replace the injured Cameron Green for Australia's first test against South Africa this week. And 19-year-old darts sensation Luke Littler has been knocked out of the World Youth Championship. I'm Chris McCarthy. That's the latest news and sport.
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2: Highway weather for today's truckies.
3: Weather-wise, according to the Bureau, around Australia over the next few days, fairly cool in parts. For Melbourne, mostly sunny, top of 24 degrees. For Hobart, a shower or two on the way there, top of only 21. And for the nation's capital, mostly sunny, top of 18 degrees.

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3: 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See what I did there? 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It takes 1 minute, just one. That's faster than a servo stop. 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
2: Thanks, Simon. Today, let's talk about movement. If you're driving for a living, sitting for long periods, it's simply part of the job. So when you do get the chance to move, make it count. And I'm not talking about spending an hour at the gym. When you're safely parked or having a break, get out of the cab, walk around the truck, stretch your legs, move your shoulders, or take a brisk walk for 5 or 10 minutes. Those little bursts of movement throughout the day can all add up. Regular physical activity supports your heart, blood pressure, blood glucose, muscles, joints, and overall fitness, and it can be good for your mental well-being as well. Here's another one. If you can, try a short walk after a meal. Even a little movement after eating can help your body manage the rise in blood glucose. So don't think movement only counts if you're going to do a full workout in the gym. 5 minutes here, 10 minutes there, it all counts. Next time you're safely parked up, instead of staying in the driver's seat, get out, stretch your legs and get your body moving. Your body will probably appreciate the change of scenery too. I'm Kylie from Truck Radio Healthy Haul Roadhouse. Eat well, drive well, live

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showed you a photograph to some old gray-bearded men sitting on a bench outside a general store. They said, yes, she's been here, but their memory wasn't clear. Was it yesterday? 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Finally got a ride with a preacher man who asked, were you bound on such a cold, dark afternoon? 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
9: Highway weather for today's truckies.
10: Weather-wise, according to the Bureau, around Australia over the next few days, fairly cool in parts. For Melbourne, mostly sunny, top of 24 degrees. For Hobart, a shower or two on the way there, top of only 21. And for the nation's capital, mostly sunny, top of 18 degrees.

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0: See, mine's off at the moment.
1: Right, so mine's on.
0: Yeah, but if you hit that button there...
1: See, I'm on now.
0: Oh, yeah?
1: You're off.
0: Mate, the song's finished.
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0: 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And we are getting loads of calls for this new song which has just dropped from the hotline. 0401 912 255.
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11: 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Here's your latest Pacific Highway update. And traffic is flowing well across most sections, but keep an eye out for roadworks, holiday traffic, and local delays through the larger regional centers. Stay alert in 110 zones. Watch for wildlife around dawn and dusk. That's your Pacific Highway update. A reminder if you see a traffic incident any times on the road. 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

devil went down to Georgia. 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
1: What is the mood of the mountain today? This is one of the greatest challenges in motorsport. And it offers the sweetest of rewards. This is off the scale. Oh, and they're side by side.
2: There's going to be drama in the lane, drama on the track. There's going to be a crash or two. The intention to go to a whole new level. But I tell you one thing that will happen. This mountain will decide.
0: Who will be the next king of the mountain? Strap yourself in. This is the Bathurst 1000.
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6: The state opposition leader argues the Premier could be doing more to address two pro-Palestine vigils planned for the third anniversary of the October 7 Hamas attack. The organisers of the vigils, planned for tomorrow in Sydney's CBD in Wollongong, have been urged to reschedule. Kelly Sloan has told Ben Fordham it's cruel and provocative to hold the events on the anniversary of the deadliest terror attack in Israel's history.
7: The Premier needs to show some leadership and say not just simply that he is distressed, but what is the plan? What advice does he have from police? How will they be monitoring this protest? And importantly, has he told his team members, members of his own Labor team, not to turn up?
6: The federal opposition is preparing to unveil its new immigration policy. Opposition leader Angus Taylor is expected to announce a much lower migration target than previously expected. The policy to target overstayers, visa hoppers, students, temporary visa holders with non-essential skills, and family reunion programs. The world's leading artificial intelligence firms are due to appear before a parliamentary inquiry into AI today. Representatives from the creative industries will also make submissions about copyright and workforce concerns. Joint Select Committee on AI Chairwoman Jo Briskies told the ABC the goal of the hearings is to keep Australians safe.
8: But ultimately, we're seeking from those big players about what it is that we can do to help ensure that Australians are safe and that they are doing the right things by Australians, and how we can make sure we get the best outcome.
6: Federal police believe organised crime groups are increasingly using artificial intelligence to help with their operations. The AFP warns the technology is being utilised to create fake documents, identities and business records. A woman has been charged over a daylight stabbing in Sydney's inner suburbs. Police will allege the 26-year-old stole a knife from a hardware store at Newtown before swinging it at passers-by. Witnesses say a man was stabbed while trying to stop the woman. Russia is being asked to provide accurate information about the death of a lab worker at a plague research institute. Russian officials say the woman died of pneumonia of an unknown origin and insist they are monitoring the situation. Johns Hopkins University's Dr. Amesh Adalja says there are many questions that still need to be answered.
9: They're taking very aggressive measures in terms of what they're doing at the hospitals, what they're doing with potential contacts, and that's not congruent with plague. Plague is something that is easily treatable in the 21st century. You don't see countries take measures like that for plague in the modern era. So there's something that's not adding up.
6: In finance, the Dow Jones up 90, the Nasdaq up 286, one Aussie dollar buying 69.7 US cents. Now with sport, here's Chris McCarthy.
10: Wallabies players have been left in awe of Mark Nwanganyituwaze's two-try performance in Sunday's NRL Grand Final. The star winger is bound for rugby union next year, playing for Japanese club the Saitama Wild Knights as he looks to make his case for World Cup selection. Wallabies prop Alan Alalatoa says he'll be a massive addition to the code.
11: He's just been a freak. Like, what he's done in the last 2 years in league is probably unheard of. You know, he's gone over there in the space of 2 years and pretty much done everything, and now he's coming back.
10: Daniel Medvedev has been disqualified from his China Open semi-final against Novak Djokovic after hitting a spectator with a ball. Aussie Alex de Minaur will take on the Joker in tonight's final. 23-year-old Cooper Connolly is emerging as favourite to replace the injured Cameron Green for Australia's first test against South Africa this week. And 19-year-old darts sensation Luke Littler has been knocked out of the World Youth Championship. I'm Chris McCarthy. That's the latest news and sport.
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14: Highway weather. For today's truckies.
4: Weather-wise, according to the Bureau, around Australia over the next few days, fairly cool in parts. For Melbourne, mostly sunny, top of 24 degrees. For Hobart, a shower or two on the way there, top of only 21. And for the nation's capital, mostly sunny, top of 18 degrees.

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1: 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Just wanted to say, really love listening to Truck Radio. 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
1: 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If you're a driver, there's plenty to know.
2: 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And that's a big one for safety. The work diary is getting simpler too, which is good news for all of us.
3: There are also some updates to mass and dimension limits. General mass limits are increasing to match what used to be concessional mass. The general length limit's gone from 19 metres to 20 metres, except the B-doubles, they stay the same.
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7: Hi, this is Gary Davies from the LiveTraffic.com Traffic Centre. Here's your latest Hume Highway update. And traffic is generally flowing well between Sydney, Goulburn, Yass, Gundagai, Wagga Wagga, Albury-Wodonga and Melbourne. If you're travelling through major roadworks, remember to slow down and follow reduced speed limits, with delays possible around work zones. Heavy vehicle drivers should allow extra stopping distance, particularly in the early morning where fog may affect visibility through the southern highlands and higher elevations. A reminder, if you see a traffic incident any time on the road, give our Truck Radio Traffic Hotline a call on 0401 912 255 and stay safe out there. Working at the Truck Radio Traffic Centre, this is Gary Davies with traffic updates every hour.
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1: 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And right now, this is this week's most requested song we've got from the Truck Radio request line. Australia!

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1: Hey, this is Warren on the Bruce today. Just wanted to say, love the roads reports on Truck Radio and that you run the best music mix. Thanks, guys. Keep on trucking, fellas.

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4: 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Here's your latest Newell Highway update. And the Newell remains one of Australia's busiest freight routes. 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A reminder, if you see a traffic incident anytime on the road, give our truck radio traffic hotline a call on 0401-9120-255 and stay safe out there. 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
8: Organisers of pro-Palestine vigils tomorrow are being urged to reconsider out of respect to those killed in the October 7 Hamas attacks. Jews Against the Occupation 48 is one of several groups planning vigils to mark the beginning of Israel's retaliatory strikes against Gaza. The Premier has condemned the plans as heartless, but admits stopping them isn't a possibility under the Constitution. Shadow Police Minister Anthony Roberts has told James Willis October 7 is a day of distress.
9: But I think the point here is that there are 364 other days in the year. So if the purpose is truly peace, choose another day, because this is profoundly insensitive to the victims, the hostages, their families, and not just Jewish Australians, but all Australians.
8: A leading business group is raising concerns about Australia's migration policy, arguing the various proposals put forward will cause damage. The opposition would reduce net migration to 100,000 if it wins the next federal election. It follows recent announcements by the Albanese government. Chamber of Commerce and Industry Chief Executive Andrew McKellar says all three migration policies are bad for business.
10: From all of the parties that are in this debate at the moment, the focus is on an artificial net overseas migration target. That is not the right focus. We have to be looking at the skills needs in the Australian economy. We've got to look at how we lift the productive capacity of the Australian economy.
8: Police resources have been sent to a facility in the Northern Territory after an ADF member died during a training exercise. Five other soldiers were injured in the incident, which unfolded at Mount Bundy, southeast of Darwin. Northern Territory Police Commissioner Martin Dole says officers are assisting.
11: We can't comment on the cause of the injury to the defence personnel, but we are assisting and we're helping to investigate on behalf of the coroner.
8: Police are appealing for information after inappropriate images were allegedly found on a mobile phone belonging to a massage therapist in Sydney's West. It'll be alleged they were taken between January 2024 and June this year when the device was seized from a 67-year-old man. It's believed the photos were taken during appointments at a private property in Lidcombe. More than 9,000 traffic infringement notices were handed out by police over the long weekend. Four people lost their lives on New South Wales roads over the four-day operation. 279 major crashes were reported across the period. And an investigation is underway after a body was found partially submerged in a cattle dip in the state's far north. Work is underway to identify the person and how they died. In finance, just before close, the All Ords is up 42 points at 89.01. One Australian dollar buying 69.5 US cents. Now with sport, here's Adam Hawes.
12: Australian cricket legend Matt Hayden has savaged national selectors over the shock recall of Nick Maddison to the Test squad. The Blues batsman hasn't played first-class cricket in 18 months after fighting off cancer. Hayden taking aim at selectors on the All Over Bar the Cricket podcast.
13: Where we are at is that we are promoting the greatest pile of mediocrity that we've seen in a generation of cricket.
12: The CEO of the NRL's incoming Perth Bears has reportedly been given 3 months to save his job. News Corp reports Anthony Disegli has been given the ultimatum after losing the support of club power brokers. In AFL, North Melbourne has appointed Jamie Graham as its new senior coach. Reigning Supercars champion Chas Mostard has dyed his hair blue ahead of the Bathurst 1000, replicating the hairstyle he sported when he last won the great race in 2021. And in football, fast-finishing France has scored four goals in the final 13 minutes to stun Belgium 4-1 in the UEFA Nations League. I'm Adam Hawes. That's the latest in news and sport.
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2: Highway weather for today's truckies.
3: Weather-wise, according to the Bureau, around Australia over the next few days, fairly cool in parts. For Melbourne, mostly sunny, top of 24 degrees. For Hobart, a shower or two on the way there, top of only 21. And for the nation's capital, mostly sunny, top of 18 degrees.

0: 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Test, test, test, test, test, test.
1: Mate, what happened here?
2: Truck fell over.
1: Yeah, I can see that. How?
2: I am driving straight, very straight, 60 kilometers straight road.
1: 60 kilometers?
2: Yes, yes, no corner, no car, no nothing.
1: So how did it roll over?
2: Truck just fell over.
1: Just fell over?
2: Yes, truck very tired.
1: Mate, trucks don't normally just fall over.
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1: All right, what happened here?
2: Righto, so I was out prospecting, left early, got out there, found nothing, came back, car wouldn't start, battery was absolutely cooked, then you blokes turn up, might have left the lights on, eh?
1: So basically you went looking for gold and found a flat battery?
2: Yep.
1: Righto, do you want to try turning it on now? 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
1: Hey guys, this is Gazza working the phones here at Truck Radio on the reception desk. 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
3: 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Could I hear the new Taylor Swift song, I Knew You Were Trouble? 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
10: Highway weather for today's truckies.
8: Weather-wise, according to the Bureau, around Australia over the next few days, fairly cool in parts. For Melbourne, mostly sunny, top of 24 degrees. For Hobart, a shower or two on the way there, top of only 21. And for the nation's capital, mostly sunny, top of 18 degrees.

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0: Hey guys, this is Wally working the phones on the front desk at Truck Radio today. And we are getting loads of calls for this new song which has just dropped from the hotline. 0401 912 255.
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2: 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Could I hear the new Paul Kelly song, Take It Handy? Great song, thanks fellas. 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
2: It's me, just thought I'd check in. 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I haven't laughed that much in years. 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
5: 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We just wanted to give a special shout out and to be honest, to send our thoughts and best wishes to all of our wonderful transport workers out there who are doing it tough at the moment due to the fuel crisis. We want to remind you that the Healthy Heads website has free and confidential services to assist you. That's exactly what we're here for. So please, don't wait too long. If you feel that you may need a bit of advice, please do go to our website. It's there for you. That's exactly why it's there. We also want to let you know we've got a special podcast coming up that will cover and talk about and around the topic of the fuel crisis. 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Just wanted to let you know, we know it's tough out there. We're here with you. We're here for you. And we'll be seeing you very soon in that new podcast. Take care, yeah.
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8: At the Live Traffic Centre, this is Harry Peters with the latest. Conditions are generally good along the New England Highway, with steady freight and passenger vehicle movements between Newcastle, Maitland, Singleton, Tamworth, Armidale, Glen Innes and north into Queensland. Drivers should remain alert for roadworks and maintenance activities along various sections of the route, with reduced speed limits and occasional traffic control measures in place. Allow extra travel time through work zones and follow all signage. Heavy vehicle traffic remains consistent through major freight corridors, particularly around the Hunter Valley and the New England region. Watch for slow-moving agricultural equipment and local traffic entering and exiting the highway in rural areas. As temperatures drop across the tablelands, early morning drivers should also be aware of fog and reduced visibility, especially around Armidale, Guyra and Glen Innes. Remember to take regular fatigue breaks, check your vehicle before departure and maintain safe following distances. A reminder, if you see a traffic incident any time on the road, give our Truck Radio Traffic Hotline a call on 0401 912 255 and stay safe out there. Working at the Truck Radio Traffic Centre, this is Harry Peters with traffic updates every hour. You know I'm all about that, baby. And big girls don't come. I'm in love with the
9: shape of you. Like a magnet. 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

How old do you think I am? He said. 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He said, I turned 65 about 11 months ago. I was sitting

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And friends are hard to find when they discover that you're down. He said, I tried it all when I was young and in my natural prime. Now it's old dogs and children

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1: 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And it offers the sweetest of rewards. This is off the scale. Oh, and they're side by side.
2: 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But I tell you one thing that will happen. This mountain will decide.
0: Who will be the next king of the mountain? Strap yourself in. 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
2: Organisers of pro-Palestine vigils tomorrow are being urged to reconsider out of respect to those killed in the October 7 Hamas attacks. Jews Against the Occupation 48 is one of several groups planning vigils to mark the beginning of Israel's retaliatory strikes against Gaza. The Premier has condemned the plans as heartless, but admits stopping them isn't a possibility under the Constitution. Shadow Police Minister Anthony Roberts has told James Willis October 7 is a day of distress.
3: But I think the point here is that there are 364 other days in the year. So if the purpose is truly peace, choose another day, because this is profoundly insensitive to the victims, the hostages, their families, and not just Jewish Australians, but all Australians.
2: A leading business group is raising concerns about Australia's migration policy, arguing the various proposals put forward will cause damage. The opposition would reduce net migration to 100,000 if it wins the next federal election. It follows recent announcements by the Albanese government. Chamber of Commerce and Industry Chief Executive Andrew McKellar says all three migration policies are bad for business.
4: From all of the parties that are in this debate at the moment, the focus is on an artificial net overseas migration target. That is not the right focus. We have to be looking at the skills needs in the Australian economy. We've got to look at how we lift the productive capacity of the Australian economy.
2: Police resources have been sent to a facility in the Northern Territory after an ADF member died during a training exercise. Five other soldiers were injured in the incident, which unfolded at Mount Bundy, southeast of Darwin. Northern Territory Police Commissioner Martin Dole says officers are assisting.
5: We can't comment on the cause of the injury to the defence personnel, but we are assisting and we're helping to investigate on behalf of the coroner.
2: Police are appealing for information after inappropriate images were allegedly found on a mobile phone belonging to a massage therapist in Sydney's West. It'll be alleged they were taken between January 2024 and June this year, when the device was seized from a 67-year-old man. It's believed the photos were taken during appointments at a private property in Lidcombe. More than 9,000 traffic infringement notices were handed out by police over the long weekend. Four people lost their lives on New South Wales roads over the four-day operation. 279 major crashes were reported across the period. And an investigation is underway after a body was found partially submerged in a cattle dip in the state's far north. Work is underway to identify the person and how they died. In finance, just before close, the All Ords is up 42 points at 89.01, one Australian dollar buying 69.5 US cents. Now with sport, here's Adam Hawes.
6: Australian cricket legend Matt Hayden has savaged national selectors over the shock recall of Nick Maddison to the Test squad. The Blues batsman hasn't played first-class cricket in 18 months after fighting off cancer. Hayden taking aim at selectors on the All Over Bar the Cricket podcast.
7: Where we are at is that we are promoting the greatest pile of mediocrity that we've seen in a generation of cricket.
6: The CEO of the NRL's incoming Perth Bears has reportedly been given 3 months to save his job. News Corp reports Anthony Disegli has been given the ultimatum after losing the support of club power brokers. In AFL, North Melbourne has appointed Jamie Graham as its new senior coach. Reigning Supercars champion Chas Mostert has dyed his hair blue ahead of the Bathurst 1000, replicating the hairstyle he sported when he last won the great race in 2021. And in football, fast-finishing France has scored four goals in the final 13 minutes to stun Belgium 4-1 in the UEFA Nations League. I'm Adam Hawes. That's the latest in news and sport.
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10: Today's truckies.
0: Weatherwise, according to the Bureau, around Australia over the next few days, fairly cool in parts. For Melbourne, mostly sunny, top of 24 degrees. For Hobart, a shower or two on the way there, top of only 21. And for the nation's capital, mostly sunny, top of 18 degrees.

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0: compete with him. We will not prematurely or unnecessarily risk the course of worldwide nuclear war in which even the fruits of victory could be ashes in our mouth. Ashes in our mouth. 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

0: 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Classic rock. 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
3: 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If you're a driver, there's plenty to know.
4: 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The work diary is getting simpler too, which is good news for all of us.
5: 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General mass limits are increasing to match what used to be concessional mass. The general length limit's gone from 19 metres to 20 metres, except the B-doubles, they stay the same.
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10: Hi, this is Joe Stanley from the livetraffic.com traffic centre checking the Hume Highway today. If you're heading south out of Sydney, the Hume is moving, but keep your eyes open as traffic builds through the Sydney and southwestern sections. Further south, watch your speed and allow extra time where pavement rehabilitation works are planned on sections of the Hume Highway. Heading through Goulburn, Yass and on towards the Riverina, it's the usual mix of cars, caravans and plenty of big rigs, so give yourself plenty of room and watch those merging lanes. And if you're crossing the border into Victoria, remember, conditions can change quickly, especially overnight and early morning. For the latest incidents, closures and changed traffic conditions, always check Live Traffic NSW and give us a call anytime on the Truck Radio Traffic Hotline. 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So whether you're Sydney bound, Melbourne bound or somewhere in between, keep the shiny side up, the rubber side down and give yourself plenty of stopping distance. 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
1: 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And right now, this is this week's most requested song we've got from the Truck Radio request line.

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1: Hey, this is
2: 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Hey guys, this is Casey Barnes. Thanks for carrying the nation day and night. This is my new single on Australian Truck Radio. It is called She Does. Hope you enjoy it and stay safe out there.

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1: Petticoat Junction.
0: There's a little hotel called the Shady Rest at the junction.
1: Petticoat Junction.
0: It is run by Kate. Come and be her guest at the junction.
1: Petticoat Junction.
0: And that's Uncle Joe. He's a moving kind of slow at the junction. Petticoat Junction.
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5: 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Here's your latest Stuart Highway update. And traffic conditions remain generally clear from Port Augusta through Coober Pedy, Alice Springs, Tennant Creek and Darwin. 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Watch for road trains, livestock and wildlife, particularly after dark. Travel safely and enjoy the journey. A reminder, if you see a traffic incident any time on the road, give our Truck Radio Traffic Hotline a call on 0401 912 555 and stay safe out there. 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
9: The opposition says its migration overhaul won't hurt the budget. If the coalition wins the next federal election, it's proposing to cut the net overseas migration rate to 100,000 in the first and second year of government. It will achieve this by cutting the number of temporary visas granted. Liberal leader Angus Taylor says the focus would instead shift to highly skilled migrants.
10: If you have a temporary graduate visa or a student visa, on average, they're going to give you $7,000 to $14,000 of tax income. A temporary skilled visa is over $30,000. If you bring people in who can make a contribution, then it's better for the budget and the economy than otherwise is the case.
9: A soldier who died in a training exercise in the Northern Territory has been identified. Chelsea Bowden reports.
11: 28-year-old Corporal Brennan Hannum was a passenger in a military vehicle when it rolled at the Mount Bundy training ground yesterday. He was killed. 5 other soldiers were injured. Corporal Hannum was a junior non-commissioned officer who served in Afghanistan and trained soldiers in Ukraine. He leaves behind a wife and 2 children. Chief of Army Susan Coyle says he was respected by his peers.
12: His mates tell me that he would give the shirt off his back for anybody.
11: Defence is investigating the incident. Chelsea Bowden reporting.
9: The New South Wales Health Minister says he'll look into reports of disadvantaged people being buried in unmarked communal graves. An investigation has found war veterans, rough sleepers and others too poor to pay for their own funeral are being buried with up to 5 strangers. Ryan Park says we need to do better.
13: Quite clearly the dignity of those who have passed as well as for their families is something that we need to take into consideration, and we need to do this better. I've asked New South Wales Health to have a look at this and to provide me some options.
9: A man's been charged over a stabbing on a Melbourne tram. A 51-year-old woman was this afternoon taken to hospital with a stab wound to her neck. The 37-year-old man is charged with offences including assault and stalking. Queensland environment officials say it's too difficult to gauge how many birds have been affected by an oil spill at the Port of Brisbane. Around 7,000 litres of oil was spilled on Friday during a refuelling operation. Authorities say birds, including pelicans, may have been affected. And news just in, former ABC newsreader Richard Moorcroft has died at 70 following a cancer diagnosis. His family say he's died at a time of his choosing on the New South Wales South Coast. Richard Moorcroft read the Adelaide News Bulletin before hosting ABC News New South Wales from 1983 until 2002. In sport, Novak Djokovic is expecting a physical match when he takes on Australia's Alex de Minaur in tonight's China Open final. The former world number one boasts an unbeaten record in Beijing, winning his last 33 matches at the tournament. Djokovic says he can always count on de Minaur to make him run.
14: I expect another battle, another physical match where I probably will not get too many free points. So that's why I'm turning my head towards recovery.
9: At the end of day two of the AFL trade period, Gold Coast star Ben King is reportedly set to sign on with Hawthorn. In the NRL, Knights captain Kalyn Ponga is one of four potential New Zealand debutants named in the Kiwis side for the World Cup. You're up to date. That's the latest news and sport.
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15: Highway weather for today's truckies.
4: Weatherwise, according to the Bureau, around Australia over the next few days, fairly cool in parts. For Melbourne, mostly sunny, top of 24 degrees. For Hobart, a shower or two on the way there, top of only 21. And for the nation's capital, mostly sunny, top of 18 degrees.
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0: 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Breathe out for 4 seconds, and hold it again for 4 seconds, and rinse and repeat. 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
1: 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Australia!

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10: Highway weather for today's truckies.
11: Weather-wise, according to the Bureau, around Australia over the next few days, fairly cool in parts. For Melbourne, mostly sunny, top of 24 degrees. For Hobart, a shower or two on the way there, top of only 21. And for the nation's capital, mostly sunny, top of 18 degrees.

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1: I am Mr. Thompson. Ted Ball Pit. No, Ball Pit. Yeah, everyone says that. No matter.
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Started humming a song from 1962. 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

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And we are getting loads of calls for this new song which has just dropped from the hotline. 0401 912 255.

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10: This is Leon Marshall from the LiveTraffic.com Traffic Center. Here's your latest Pacific Highway update. And traffic is flowing well across most sections, but keep an eye out for roadworks, holiday traffic, and local delays through the larger regional centers. Stay alert in 110 zones. Watch for wildlife around dawn and dusk. That's your Pacific Highway update. A reminder if you see a traffic incident any times on the road. 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
2: 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Ooh la la, gay Paris, oui oui.
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1: 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This is one of the greatest challenges in motorsport. And it offers the sweetest of rewards. This is off the scale. Oh, and they're side by side.
2: 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There's going to be a crash or two. The intention to go to a whole new level. But I tell you one thing that will happen. This mountain will decide.
0: Who will be the next king of the mountain? 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
5: The opposition says its migration overhaul won't hurt the budget. If the coalition wins the next federal election, it's proposing to cut the net overseas migration rate to 100,000 in the first and second year of government. It will achieve this by cutting the number of temporary visas granted. Liberal leader Angus Taylor says the focus would instead shift to highly skilled migrants.
6: If you have a temporary graduate visa or a student visa, on average, they're going to give you $7,000 to $14,000 of tax income. A temporary skilled visa is over $30,000. If you bring people in who can make a contribution, then it's better for the budget and the economy than otherwise is the case.
5: A soldier who died in a training exercise in the Northern Territory has been identified. Chelsea Bowden reports.
7: 28-year-old Corporal Brennan Hannam was a passenger in a military vehicle when it rolled at the Mount Bundy training ground yesterday. He was killed. 5 other soldiers were injured. Corporal Hannam was a junior non-commissioned officer who served in Afghanistan and trained soldiers in Ukraine. He leaves behind a wife and 2 children. Chief of Army Susan Coyle, says he was respected by his peers.
8: His mates tell me that he would give the shirt off his back for anybody.
7: Defence is investigating the incident. Chelsea Bowden reporting.
5: The New South Wales Health Minister says he'll look into reports of disadvantaged people being buried in unmarked communal graves. An investigation has found war veterans, rough sleepers and others too poor to pay for their own funeral are being buried with up to five strangers. Ryan Park says we need to do better.
9: Quite clearly the dignity of those who have passed as well as for their families is something that we need to take into consideration, and we need to do this better. I've asked New South Wales Health to have a look at this and to provide me some options.
5: A man's been charged over a stabbing on a Melbourne tram. A 51-year-old woman was this afternoon taken to hospital with a stab wound to her neck. The 37-year-old man is charged with offences including assault and stalking. Queensland environment officials say it's too difficult to gauge how many birds have been affected by an oil spill at the Port of Brisbane. Around 7,000 litres of oil was spilled on Friday during a refuelling operation. Authorities say birds, including pelicans, may have been affected. And news just in, former ABC newsreader Richard Moorcroft has died at 70 following a cancer diagnosis. His family say he's died at a time of his choosing on the New South Wales South Coast. Richard Moorcroft read the Adelaide News Bulletin before hosting ABC News New South Wales from 1983 until 2002. In sport, Novak Djokovic is expecting a physical match when he takes on Australia's Alex de Minaur in tonight's China Open final. The former world number one boasts an unbeaten record in Beijing, winning his last 33 matches at the tournament. Djokovic says he can always count on de Minaur to make him run.
10: I expect another battle, another physical match where I probably will not get too many free points. So that's why I'm turning my head towards recovery.
5: At the end of day two of the AFL trade period, Gold Coast star Ben King is reportedly set to sign on with Hawthorn. In the NRL, Knights captain Kalyn Ponga is one of four potential New Zealand debutants named in the Kiwis side for the World Cup. You're up to date. That's the latest news and sport.
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3: Today's truckies.
4: Weather-wise, according to the Bureau, around Australia over the next few days, fairly cool in parts. For Melbourne, mostly sunny, top of 24 degrees. For Hobart, a shower or two on the way there, top of only 21. And for the nation's capital, mostly sunny, top of 18 degrees.
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So viva Las Vegas, viva Las Vegas. How I wish that there were more than 24 hours in the day. 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Oh, there's blackjack and poker and the roulette wheel, a fortune won and lost on every

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5: 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General mass limits are increasing to match what used to be concessional mass. The general length limit's gone from 19 metres to 20 metres, except the V doubles, they stay the same.
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1: Hi, this is Gary Davies from the LiveTraffic.com Traffic Centre. Here's your latest Hume Highway update. And traffic is generally flowing well between Sydney, Goulburn, Yass, Gundagai, Wagga Wagga, Albury-Wodonga and Melbourne. If you're travelling through major roadworks, remember to slow down and follow reduced speed limits, with delays possible around work zones. Heavy vehicle drivers should allow extra stopping distance, particularly in the early morning where fog may affect visibility through the southern highlands and higher elevations. A reminder, if you see a traffic incident any time on the road, give our Truck Radio Traffic Hotline a call on 0401 912 255 and stay safe out there. Working at the Truck Radio Traffic Centre, this is Gary Davies with traffic updates every hour.
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1: 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And right now, this is this week's most requested song we've got from the Truck Radio request line.
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3: 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Hey, remember this one?

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5: 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Here's your latest Newell Highway update. And the Newell remains one of Australia's busiest freight routes. 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Fatigue is a major issue on long runs, so take regular breaks and use the designated heavy vehicle rest areas. 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
9: The opposition says its migration overhaul won't hurt the budget. If the coalition wins the next federal election, it's proposing to cut the net overseas migration rate to 100,000 in the first and second year of government. It will achieve this by cutting the number of temporary visas granted. Liberal leader Angus Taylor says the focus would instead shift to highly skilled migrants.
10: If you have a temporary graduate visa or a student visa, on average, they're going to give you $7,000 to $14,000 of tax income. A temporary skilled visa is over $30,000. If you bring people in who can make a contribution, then it's better for the budget and the economy than otherwise is the case.
9: A soldier who died in a training exercise in the Northern Territory has been identified. Chelsea Bowden reports.
11: 28-year-old Corporal Brennan Hannam was a passenger in a military vehicle when it rolled at the Mount Bundy training ground yesterday. He was killed, 5 other soldiers were injured. Corporal Hannam was a junior non-commissioned officer who served in Afghanistan and trained soldiers in Ukraine. He leaves behind a wife and 2 children. Chief of Army Susan Coyle says he was respected by his peers.
12: His mates tell me that he would give the shirt off his back for anybody.
11: Defence is investigating the incident. Chelsea Bowden reporting.
9: The New South Wales Health Minister says he'll look into reports of disadvantaged people being buried in unmarked communal graves. An investigation has found war veterans, rough sleepers and others too poor to pay for their own funeral are being buried with up to 5 strangers. Ryan Park. Park says we need to do better.
13: Quite clearly, the dignity of those who have passed, as well as for their families, is something that we need to take into consideration, and we need to do this better. I've asked New South Wales Health to have a look at this and to provide me some options.
9: A man's been charged over a stabbing on a Melbourne tram. A 51-year-old woman was this afternoon taken to hospital with a stab wound to her neck. The 37-year-old man is charged with offences including assault and stalking. Queensland environment officials say it's too difficult to gauge how many birds have been affected by an oil spill at the Port of Brisbane. Around 7,000 litres of oil was spilled on Friday during a refuelling operation. Authorities say birds, including pelicans, may have been affected. And news just in, former ABC newsreader Richard Moorcroft has died at 70 following a cancer diagnosis. His family say he's died at a time of his choosing on the New South Wales South Coast. Richard Moorcroft read the Adelaide News Bulletin before hosting ABC News New South Wales from 1983 until 2002. In sport, Novak Djokovic is expecting a physical match when he takes on Australia's Alex de Minaur in tonight's China Open final. The former world number one boasts an unbeaten record in Beijing, winning his last 33 matches at the tournament. Djokovic says he can always count on de Minaur to make him run.
14: I expect another physical match where I probably will not get too many free points. So that's why I'm turning my head towards recovery.
9: At the end of day two of the AFL trade period, Gold Coast star Ben King is reportedly set to sign on with Hawthorn. In the NRL, Knights captain Kalyn Ponga is one of four potential New Zealand debutants named in the Kiwis side for the World Cup. You're up to date. That's the latest news and sport.
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15: Highway weather for today's truckies.
4: Weatherwise, according to the Bureau, around Australia over the next few days, fairly cool in parts. For Melbourne, mostly sunny, top of 24 degrees. For Hobart, a shower or two on the way there, top of only 21. And for the nation's capital, mostly sunny, top of 18 degrees.

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8: Highway weather for today's truckies.
6: Weather-wise, according to the Bureau, around Australia over the next few days, fairly cool in parts. For Melbourne, mostly sunny, top of 24 degrees. For Hobart, a shower or two on the way there, top of only 21. And for the nation's capital, mostly sunny, top of 18 degrees.

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0: 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And we are getting loads of calls for this new song which has just dropped from the hotline. 0401 912 255.
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2: 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Thanks, fellas. Australia!

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2: 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Just wanted to say, really love listening to Truck Radio. Keep up the great work, guys. Cheers.

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9: At the Live Traffic Centre, this is Harry Peters with the latest. Conditions are generally good along the New England Highway, with steady freight and passenger vehicle movements between Newcastle, Maitland, Singleton, Tamworth, Armidale, Glen Innes and north into Queensland. Drivers should remain alert for roadworks and maintenance activities along various sections of the route, with reduced speed limits and occasional traffic control measures in place. Allow extra travel time through work zones and follow all signage. Heavy vehicle traffic remains consistent through major freight corridors, particularly around the Hunter Valley and the New England region. Watch for slow-moving agricultural equipment and local traffic entering and exiting the highway in rural areas. As temperatures drop across the tablelands, early morning drivers should also be aware of fog and reduced visibility, especially around Armidale, Guyra and Glen Innes. Remember to take regular fatigue breaks, check your vehicle before departure and maintain safe following distances. A reminder, if you see a traffic incident any time on the road, give our Truck Radio Traffic Hotline a call on 0401 912 255 and stay safe out there. Working at the Truck Radio Traffic Centre, this is Harry Peters with traffic updates every hour.

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1: 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This is one of the greatest challenges in motorsport. And it offers the sweetest of rewards. This is off the scale. Oh, and they're side by side.
2: There's going to be drama in the lane, drama on the track. There's going to be a crash or two. The intention to go to a whole new level. But I tell you one thing that will happen. This mountain will decide.
0: Who will be the next king of the mountain? Strap yourself in. This is the Bathurst 1000.
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6: The opposition says its migration overhaul won't hurt the budget. If the coalition wins the next federal election, it's proposing to cut the net overseas migration rate to 100,000 in the first and second year of government. It will achieve this by cutting the number of temporary visas granted. Liberal leader Angus Taylor says the focus would instead shift to highly skilled migrants.
7: If you have a temporary graduate visa or a student visa, on average, they're going to give you $7,000 to $14,000 of tax income. A temporary skilled visa is over $30,000. If you bring people in who can make a contribution, then it's better for the budget and the economy than otherwise is the case.
6: A soldier who died in a training exercise in the Northern Territory has been identified. Chelsea Bowden reports.
8: 28-year-old Corporal Brennan Hannum was a passenger in a military vehicle when it rolled at the Mount Bundy training ground yesterday. He was killed. 5 other soldiers were injured. Corporal Hannum was a junior non-commissioned officer who served in Afghanistan and trained soldiers in Ukraine. He leaves behind a wife and 2 children. children. Chief of Army Susan Coyle says he was respected by his peers.
9: His mates tell me that he would give the shirt off his back for anybody.
8: Defence is investigating the incident. Chelsea Bowden reporting.
6: The New South Wales Health Minister says he'll look into reports of disadvantaged people being buried in unmarked communal graves. An investigation has found war veterans, rough sleepers and others too poor to pay for their own funeral are being buried with up to five strangers. Ryan Park says we need to do better.
10: Quite clearly the dignity of those who have passed as well as for their families is something that we need to take into consideration, and we need to do this better. I've asked New South Wales Health to have a look at this and to provide me some options.
6: A man's been charged over a stabbing on a Melbourne tram. A 51-year-old woman was this afternoon taken to hospital with a stab wound to her neck. The 37-year-old man is charged with offences including assault and stalking. Queensland environment officials say it's too difficult to gauge how many birds have been affected by an oil spill at the Port of Brisbane. Around 7,000 litres of oil was spilled on Friday during a refuelling operation. Authorities say birds, including pelicans, may have been affected. And news just in, former ABC newsreader Richard Moorcroft has died at 70 following a cancer diagnosis. His family say he's died at a time of his choosing on the New South Wales South Coast. Richard Moorcroft read the Adelaide News Bulletin before hosting ABC News New South Wales from 1983 until 2002. In sport, Novak Djokovic is expecting a physical match when he takes on Australia's Alex de Minaur in tonight's China Open final. The former world number one boasts an unbeaten record in Beijing, winning his last 33 matches at the tournament. Djokovic says he can always count on de Minaur to make him run.
11: I expect another battle, another physical match where I probably will not get too many free points. So that's why I'm turning my head towards recovery.
6: At the end of day two of the AFL trade period, Gold Coast star Ben King is reportedly set to sign on with Hawthorn. In the NRL, Knights captain Kalyn Ponga is one of four potential New Zealand debutants named in the Kiwis side for the World Cup. You're up to date. That's the latest news and sport.
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14: Today's truckies.
5: Weather-wise, according to the Bureau, around Australia over the next few days, fairly cool in parts. For Melbourne, mostly sunny, top of 24 degrees. For Hobart, a shower or two on the way there, top of only 21. And for the nation's capital, mostly sunny, top of 18 degrees.

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0: See, mine's off at the moment.
1: Right, so mine's on.
0: Yeah, but if you hit that button there...
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1: Hello guys, Tina here from Grafton, working the highway up north to Queensland this week. Could I hear the new Taylor Swift song, I Knew You Were Trouble? Australia!

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2: The heavy vehicle national law is changing August 1. If you're a driver, there's plenty to know.
3: 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If you're not right to drive, you've got the authority to call it.

0: 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The work diary is getting simpler too, which is good news for all of us.
1: There are also some updates to mass and dimension limits. General mass limits are increasing to match what used to be concessional mass. The general length limit's gone from 19 metres to 20 metres, except the B-doubles, they stay the same.
2: And if you work for an accredited operator, the National Heavy Vehicle Accreditation Scheme has been replaced with a new two-tier accreditation framework. 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At the end of the day, it's on us as drivers to make sure we're doing the right thing. 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
7: Hi, this is Joe Stanley from the livetraffic.com traffic centre, checking the Hume Highway today. If you're heading south out of Sydney, the Hume is moving, but keep your eyes open as traffic builds through the Sydney and southwestern sections. Further south, watch your speed and allow extra time where pavement rehabilitation works are planned on sections of the Hume Highway. Heading through Goulburn, Yass and on towards the Riverina, it's the usual mix of cars, caravans and plenty of big rigs, so give yourself plenty of room and watch those merging lanes. And if you're crossing the border into Victoria, remember, conditions can change quickly, especially overnight and early morning. For the latest incidents, closures and changed traffic conditions, always check Live Traffic NSW and give us a call anytime on the Truck Radio Traffic Hotline. 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So whether you're Sydney bound, Melbourne bound or somewhere in between, keep the shiny side up, the rubber side down and give yourself plenty of stopping distance. This is Joe Stanley checking traffic for Truck Radio. 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

0: 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Right now, here's Kylie.
1: Thanks, Simon. Today, let's talk about your waistline, and not because of how your jeans fit. Where we carry body fat can tell us something about our health. Carrying more fat around the middle is associated with higher risk of type 2 diabetes, heart disease, and fatty liver. And when you spend a lot of time working in the day, sitting down behind the wheel, it's something worth keeping an eye on. The good news is you don't need to go on some crazy diet. Start with the things we've been talking about. More vegetables and fibre, enough protein, water as your main drink, fewer sugary drinks and highly processed foods, and getting some movement in whenever you can. And rather than just watching the numbers on the scales occasionally, measure around your waist as well. It's another useful way of keeping an eye on your metabolic health. And if you notice your waist measurements gradually increasing, think of it as a little prompt to have a look at what's been happening with your food, movement, and your overall health. It's not about how you look. It's about what's happening on the inside. I'm Kylie from Truck Radio Healthy Haul Roadhouse. Eat well, drive well.

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1: 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Just wanted to say, love the roads reports on Truck Radio and you run the best music mix. Thanks, guys. Keep on trucking, fellas.

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7: Hi, this is Gary Davies from the LiveTraffic.com Traffic Centre. Here's your latest Stuart Highway update. And traffic conditions remain generally clear from Port Augusta through Coober Pedy, Alice Springs, Tennant Creek and Darwin. 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Watch for road trains, livestock and wildlife, particularly after dark. Travel safely and enjoy the journey. A reminder, if you see a traffic incident any time on the road, give our Truck Radio Traffic Hotline a call on 0401 912 555 and stay safe out there. Working at the Truck Radio Traffic Centre, this is Gary Davies with traffic updates every hour.
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12: The state's health minister warns it's disastrous if hundreds of aged care beds planned for New South Wales are shelved. The aged care sector says the latest federal funding has fallen short, meaning more than 3,000 planned beds nationwide will now be axed or delayed. Ryan Park says the lack of available aged care positions is putting a strain on our hospitals.
13: We've got over 1,300 beds this morning that people in New South Wales can't use because we've got aged care or NDIS patients, mainly aged care, stuck in those beds. Now, that's a terrible situation for those patients and their families, and it's terrible for people needing access to a bed.
12: A service has been held in Sydney's east to mark 3 years since the October 7 terror attacks. 1,200 people were killed, hundreds were taken hostage when Hamas militants launched an assault on southern Israel. Plans for two pro-Palestinian vigils to be held in Sydney and Wollongong have been condemned by politicians and community leaders. Businesses and universities are concerned the Coalition's plan to slash migration numbers to a historic low would be bad for the economy. The opposition plans to cut temporary visas by 650,000 over 4 years, restricting post-study work rights and reducing international student entries. Opposition leader Angus Taylor has told Today the cut will benefit the economy and help relieve housing supply issues.
14: I talk to business groups all the time, and right now what we are seeing is a guest worker economy. We've got to 3 million people on temporary visas. So we've got to get breathing space, access to the people we need, the skills we need.
12: The tax office boss has called a snap meeting with small business groups over the decision to ban credit card tax payments. The change was announced after the ban on card surcharges, sparking backlash from business owners. More than 20 representatives from industry groups are expected to attend the event. Veteran ABC newsreader Richard Moorcroft is being remembered for his intelligence and warmth following his death at the age of 70. His family says he died at a time of his choosing on the state's south coast after being diagnosed with cancer. Moorcroft read the 7pm ABC New South Wales news bulletin from 1983 until 2002. A report has looked into the long-term economic effect of natural disasters on small businesses. QBE Insurance has found affected communities have 3% fewer businesses in the first year after a disaster. Ming Yu Song says this more than doubled after 2 years.
1: These are local jobs, services and opportunities that therefore didn't exist as a result of the disruption. So yeah, like that number is quite alarming.
12: In finance, the Dow Jones and the Nasdaq trading up, one Australian dollar buying 69.8 US cents. Now with sport, here's Chris McCarthy.
15: League legend Josh Morris believes Australia's 18-game winning streak is under serious threat at this year's Rugby League World Cup. The Kangaroos haven't lost at the tournament since the 2008 final against the Kiwis. Speaking on Sports Today, J-Moz nominated the team most likely to stop another Kangaroos triumph.
16: I think Tonga's the biggest threat, and the game of rugby league right now, the level of talent is spread between the teams now. It's not just stacked to one or two sides.
15: Novak Djokovic has claimed his 102nd career singles title at the China Open after Alex de Minaur retired in the second set with a suspected groin injury. To play a role with the bat in the second and third tests against South Africa, the all-rounder ruled out of this weekend's opener in Durban with an abdominal injury. And in the UEFA Nations League, England is currently leading Czechia 3-0, Spain and Croatia drawn 1-1. I'm Chris McCarthy. That's the latest news and sport.
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0: Highway weather for today's truckies.
6: Weather-wise, according to the Bureau, around Australia over the next few days, fairly cool in parts. For Melbourne, mostly sunny, top of 24 degrees. For Hobart, a shower or two on the way there, top of only 21. And for the nation's capital, mostly sunny, top of 18 degrees.

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1: Before entering your next railway crossing, know the stats. A fully loaded freight train can weigh up to 6,000 tonnes and at full speed can take up to 2 kilometres to stop. That's roughly 14 football fields long. 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So whether you're driving, cycling or walking, always look for trains and stay rail safe.
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1: a bit weird looking at...
2: No, I think it's fun. I think it's a great compliment. 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
1: Mate, do you know what you've got wrapped around the front of your truck?
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1: Have a look.
2: Oh.
1: Mate, that's a BP fuel price sign.
2: Yes, officer.
1: You didn't notice it? Mate, you've been carting that sign for the last 30 kilometres.
2: I think maybe sandal slipped, officer.
1: Your sandal?
2: Yes, officer. Very slippery sandal. Maybe brake also a little problem.
1: Fair enough.

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1: Mate, have you noticed your truck's rolled over?
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